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0: 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Now what's that? Now what's that? Now what's that? Now what's that? Now what's that? Now what's that? Now what's that? Now what's that? Now what's that? Now what's that? Now what's that? Now what's that? Now what's that? Now what's that? Now what's that? Now what's that? Now what's that? Now what's that? Now what's that? Now what's that? Now what's that? Now what's that? Now what's that? Now what's that? Now what's that? Now what's that? Now what's that? Now what's that? Now what's that? Now what's that? Now what's that? Now what's that? Now what's that? Now what's that? Now what's that? Now what's that? Now what's that? Now what's that? Now what's that? Now what's that? Now what's that? Now what's that? Now what's that? Now what's that? Now what's that? Now what's that? Now what's that? Now what's that? Now what's that? Now what's that? Now what's that? Now what's that? Now what's that? Now what's that? Now what's that? Now what's that? Now what's that? Now what's that? Now what's that? Now what's that? Now what's that? Now what's that? Now what's that?

0: pade yo nyame ah minia olo nyame wa so oyo nyame e pe pe mo pe boy wa ye ye mi uni amenka
1: what do you want to say
0: ah
1: what is that ah what is
0: that ah say mama babolu anta
1: sabadi mra tu
0: ni is on the lord. Lord, I bless you. Hey.

Satan wants to be the only one. Can I try? When you're minimum, what it is. Mima, medium, what they try, so. Medium, what they try, so. Nothing in a pop of flowers. Nothing in a pop of flowers. Tell me about, and you never just tell me nothing. About in a mouth flower. Minimum, nothing sounds so free of free. What planet is that? You know where you are free. Mima, you're beautiful. And my woman is free. What's the part of the house here? I'm not coming here. I'm not coming here. I'm not coming here. I'm not coming here. I'm not coming here. I'm not coming here. I'm not coming here. I'm not coming here. I'm not coming here. I'm not coming here. I'm not coming here. I'm not coming here. I'm not coming here. I'm not coming here. I'm not coming here. I'm not coming here. I'm not coming here. I'm not coming here. I'm not coming here. I'm not coming here. I'm not coming here. I'm not coming here. I'm not coming here. I'm not coming here. I'm not coming here. I'm not coming here. I'm not coming here. I'm not coming here. I'm not coming here. I'm not coming here. I'm not coming here. I'm not coming here. I'm not coming here. I'm not coming here. I'm not coming here. I'm not coming here. I'm not coming here. I'm not coming here. I'm not coming here. I'm not coming here. I'm not coming here. I'm not coming here. I'm not coming here. I'm not coming here. I'm not coming here. I'm not coming here. I'm not coming here. I'm not coming here.

Yeah.

Shadrach, Meshach, Abednego, and Abednego, Yakupon. When the sending mothers and the other one told so. Shadrach, Meshach, Abednego, you are home told so. A drum rap, Martino, on Yamiwan, you will summon that. Why are you?

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So I'm somewhere when I'm on your more payment to me. Who's here to flood the head of Navajia? So who back here? Someone can see any intent that I'm in a theatre. Every day I'll pay customer in your year, my man. 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

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What in fear to your night and the next? Bible chapter what cuts the fall of people on his back. Sorry, that way, me did that with the Punam in the Nasta Assembly. Now, catch the Nasta, who didn't fear the Dua? Yet, he is the authority. Now, we free that and dine the sea one up, and I walk and want them. Now, pursue a trust in Nipa, you need to be an authority. No, I can't do what I didn't need to be at the woof. 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

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I'm going to go to the house. I'm going to go to the house. I'm going to go to the house. I'm going to go to the house. I'm going to go to the house. I'm going to go to the house. I'm going to go to the house. I'm going to go to the house. I'm going to go to the house. I'm going to go to the house. I'm going to go to the house. I'm going to go to the house. I'm going to go to the house. I'm going to go to the house. I'm going to go to the house. I'm going to go to the house. I'm going to go to the house. I'm going to go to the house. I'm going to go to the house. I'm going to go to the house. I'm going to go to the house. I'm going to go to the house. I'm going to go to the house. I'm going to go to the house. I'm going to go to the house. I'm going to go to the house. I'm going to go to the house. I'm going to go to the house. I'm going to go to the house. I'm going to go to the house. I'm going to go to the house. I'm going to go to the house. I'm going to go to the house. I'm going to go to the house. I'm going to go to the house. I'm going to go to the

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And if you're fainting, if you want to find what you know, you can say, oh, Jesus Christ, what do you want? If you're back, you can be a man with the Bujao Dean Dawas. 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

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come on, come on, come on, come on, come on, come on, come on, come on, come on, come on, come on, come on, come on, come on, come on, come on, come on, come on, come on, come on, come on, come on, come on, come on, come on, come on, come on, come on, come on, come on, come on, come on, come on, come on, come on, come on, come on, come on, come on, come on, come on, come on, come on, come on, 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come on, come on, come on, come on, come on, come on, come on, come on, come on, come on, come on, come on, come on, come on, come on, come on, come on, come on, come on, come on, come on, come on, 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
0: 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Oh, dear, what's your get to for me, son, you pass on. When I say, Mr. Me, baby, you know, then you. And then I'm going to go, I'm going to go, I'm going to go, I'm going to go, I'm going to go, I'm going to go, I'm going to go, I'm going to go, I'm going to go, I'm going to go, I'm going to go, I'm going to go, I'm going to go, I'm going to go, I'm going to go, I'm going to go, I'm going to go, I'm going to go, I'm going to go, I'm going to go, I'm going to go, I'm going to go, I'm going to go, 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

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Ah, a reference from by. Now, if I say, if you are what Simonoma, now for Trama, ah, what happened? Ah, it is the old Jack. You travel. 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

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I was also a nun of pain, Tobac and Mona Day. Now, my father was so Pentecost, John Adder Womua. Time for someone in our betting room. Now, but you are soon going. 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

0: 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What them see a puma before now, pattern and we are going to walk. Now, you need a proper man and put in your mouth. A young fufra, see a team.
1: Hey, a rather by your wizard, and what? But then when you are possible, what's it?
2: What's it?
1: Show me what's it? What's
2: it? What's it?
1: What's it? What's it? What's it?
2: What's it?
1: What's it? What's it? What's it? What's it? What's it? What's it? What's it? Jesus, many of you will be watching. Also, maybe you are so good. If you are here, you are here. And our car was sent to say, maybe.

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You are some Kakarabi mouth. Nia, what Sandy of Flimubano, Nidid Jesus. Nia, a ten of Flimubano, so I hear yes to Christo, Nidid and Jesus. So I'll blast what every power of Babu far. You may come from the same, may come from yes to Christo, I'm mouth. Yes, my name is Hain, a walkman. That's how many power of Babua. So many of them are a big tram. Nani are saying that a big day. Power to Yahweh Yakoboso, Neotiasia, Wansatra, the old Hunya only be a mob.

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Ufa with the other, our young wicked. Ufa with the other, and you are gentle. 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Melka or Dada, Melka or Dada, Bra, yes, or better. Or better. So we did the affair with Tano. Yarana Dawson, or Tano, or Hano, or Tano. 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

Yes, we are so much and now I'm my happy and yes, yes, yes, yes, yes, yes, yes, yes, yes, yes, yes, yes, yes, yes, yes, yes, yes, yes, yes, yes, yes, yes, yes, yes, yes, yes, yes, yes, yes, yes, yes, yes, yes, yes, yes, yes, yes, yes, yes, yes, yes, yes, yes, yes, yes, yes, yes, yes, yes, yes, yes, yes, yes, yes, yes, yes, yes, yes, yes, yes, yes, yes, yes, yes, yes, yes, yes, yes, yes, yes, yes, yes, yes, yes, yes, yes, yes, yes, yes, yes, yes, yes, yes, yes, yes, yes, yes, yes, yes, yes, yes, yes, yes, yes, yes, yes, yes, yes, yes, yes, yes, yes, yes, yes, yes, yes, yes, yes, yes, yes, yes, yes, yes, yes, yes, yes, yes, yes, yes, yes, yes, yes, yes, yes, yes, yes, yes, yes,

Lord, Luhi Basa, you are Hasa, Ibeli Mahama, Australia, we are Sweden. I am a soldier in the army of the Lord. I am a soldier, we are Sweden. And you may say, we are Sweden. 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But yeah, when you need to tell me, I pray you who ye and will go ye. 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

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Let our friend Yakopadi attempt them, you know, didn't say we call Sabbath beer, not Maroko, as I could be to see. Because it's in a Nubian and a seminary in Yanu to be a IBB or Ho. I didn't shout, blind, I made the coffee, nor the bar, nor the coach, nor the bar. It's a fear, Udiania, Allahu Akbar.

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What a good news. 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Maybe I make collection to fall because you can give it here. Oh, yeah, you can come here. You can give it here. So, I'm asking them to my band, maybe my band will be more helpful. I do count to my country. My goodness, you know, I'm gonna blast that. I mean, damn it, this is beautiful. If I just have my cheap, if you're in America, I'm gonna sit on. I'm gonna be able to do this Monday to Saturday. I have a good message to me that I have a call martinin.com martinin.com/Ghana/musicalradio you know what I have to do for more than a session you know book is musicalradio Sydney, Australia and you can run out for you I follow links you know just to call down how can I come out the research and you should be holding your work with me to me that I have a good message to me that I have a good 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Now for follow lens, and I'll be able to. Yes, I'm listening in Aqua, your home, which means I'm not here. It's my journey Facebook, so I'm going to show a year to be an American artist first. More if I'm.

selected near the go with 20 and Yaman Switzerman. I think I'll be Yaman Switzerman. When I tell the and I'll catch you on my water was enough. A little bit is okay. Yesterday, I ran it over. That's the Yaman, I don't know, you know. Anyway, we press on. I'm good enough for the two and the open. I said, I work for friends in Abra and some of the Necos were gone among your body and ask Mark Marco. Then you have brought enough for your Caribbean catamarans and seven after your cope. And your best center, I mean, a segment in now, our dear football soon, if you didn't come up, no one is a bit of the home come up. You know, it's tripped and haunted on Hana. I switch a coin if I go as happen as soon as you say, we did football in the end of the year. But we're going to need your and once you say, maybe I wish you will be your reassessor. But because I mean, a football, dear. It brings people together. That's football. So can you come myself? If they won't come over, Give you the good number, the demo 0469 059 582. 0469 059 582. Gentlemen, it is a year a drop of here. I'm going to place this one and be the animal 469 059 582.

This is coming next. Chocolate time at 35 pounds the hour. 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
2: because our region the security landscape is becoming increasingly complex the spread of violent extremism in the Sahel organized criminal networks illicit trafficking, maritime insecurity, and growing geopolitical competition continue to test the resilience of states and institutions alike. These challenges do not stop at national borders. To that extent, many countries are expanding their security responsibilities and increasing investments in defense. Yet, experience from around the world reminds us that stronger security outcomes are not achieved through resources alone. They depend equally on the quality of the institutions that manage these resources. Public trust remains one of the most vulnerable resources available in any military organization.
1: Yeah, nipa eti ne kasa no eye El Commodore Thomas Nifio Okan na enu achi na pani ono no ye head of research Emma Transparency International Defense and Security the dean the Dr. Michael Forimensa 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
3: The Government Defense Integrity Index is a government's risk assessment tool. It essentially looks at the strengths of institutional controls within national independence. It looks at issues such as political risk, financial risk, procurement risk, operational risk, and personal risk. Essentially, it's to identify areas of weaknesses and then help different institutions address those gaps. But one key issue moving from operations would be the lack lack of transparency in defense finances. I think you heard in my presentation, we highlighted that the lack of transparency around actual defense spending is an issue that is not just realized here in sub-Saharan Africa, but it actually cuts across, you know, the globe. So we need to pay attention to this now.
1: Yeah, nipa yetinika say Dr. Michael Oforimensa, our head of research, Emma Transparency International Defense and Security.
4: Yako Ghana Mrashe Begrafie. 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And so I say about way after some major visa where that about or bonny and cut. Not your crocodile, not your war one, some you owe some. Now, so I'm going to go with a subby or main, yet the mra and a chicken. God board you away. You said that when it's 2 1 9, you tell me so much you got on my book, and tell me as well, woman, young first war, and no more more, you know. Open your friends, Alexander, for your market, Unyan for say, and we shall die now. In Tinkaja, Atiabisania grow. 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
2: Gold board came into being as a result of an enactment. I am only drawing the attention of the majority chief whip to such a major concern. A member has filed a question demanding answers from Gold Board. Mr. Speaker, the huge losses that IMF reported, over 9 billion, but to meet with the chief whip to ensure that the question is programmed for answer. That is all my plea. But this is a government that is saying all over that it believes in probity and accountability. Probity and accountability, and there are seven amount of 9 billion losses.
5: So
2: Gold Board procurement Linda, are not transparent.
5: Linda,
2: and Mr. Speaker, Linda, the public wants to know.
4: Oronyan for Alexander Afeo Marquez bro for Kenya so we must be gwe ni atro dia kwakoma mpenfo se Gold Board ye se eke bi aba 9 billion enye kaketwa eke nzo abrante ne dano samjemfi ene dano na mmre 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I didn't bear the whole. And to say, and our opinion, your majority chief whip, Nelson Dafia Makwa, and the two got all parliament to her.
2: So it took place under the Minister of Finance. So, first of all, the question, if indeed is directed at the CEO, that is a misdirection. So, it should be redirected to the Minister of Finance. Then you would gather the information and come to respond.
5: Well,
2: the Minister of Finance is a former leader of this house.
5: You see, Speaker, he's gone to town once more against the gold board and said all sorts of things, unfounded. Procurement duties have occurred. His procurement, they are not clear and all that. So we want to plead with you that the majority leader should desist from this often attacking gold board and calling it all manner of names. Indeed, we are a product of probity and accountability, and we live by it.
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6: 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And our assurance is he says he can you in the entering first quarter of 2026. April 2026, now it is a Ghana Scholarship Authority are released the fund for payment of debt in the UK. And also, you are 8 weeks until Bianca. You drew a Ghana High Commissioner, Sikanaba, now much.
1: Yeah, Oria no wakra and walkers and was out to an assembly. Was a Sas scholarship a Ghana government in Womakogu UK. So Munkoya masters are the Shiawa body, no money to me cratano and famra. Yes, I say once and now quodins and semino. Woman will say Nyakunyano, a bimba could be and a Womukoya and a banfo from Shabasso. It's a bina wabano and in a new abun and Yaguso. Yeah, and once someone answered the Ayano. Now the Akeka Kono, a ya dear Momo Chess. And I was a Munya, she can't share school fees in tea and crack. Tabini a candy beer, as I says, I love bro university. She appointed me before the Mawamono, almost uncommon yet. It's here, I'm sure, yeah, at the house, yeah, and a baby woman.
6: But the ATN say, yeah, but I buy that at no time. Now I buy for free, so what the people buy, and I think that what they are doing is they are doing some kind of selective payment. Do say that's what they share university now, okay. Because it can be a bad and ye deem draw na your quay protest. And to protest, no, so your quay, no, a peaceful one, ubiamba out, I'm be engaged. A one, me two other colleagues, your moya margin say, any omu room, nanka, oma, oma cock bomb, and yes, okay, yaba. Na so when there was verbal abuse to the extent that our colleague Abinafusua was assaulted.
1: Yeah, nipa e tene kaye eye orua no wakra. 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
4: 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The investor of Cape Coast. Enu. In Fifi Mantem, one back track a year, a human say pay na a year court complex be a year modern or tramodern pa abe for the embino, one would be busy. One free one so on back could see a year court facility by also our tema. I know betting my boy and make me a differ court to home at 10 near Huninano, Bibia so at me at all acoso. Justice a Ejie Frimpong out to us so that they said, dear, I took gun of wing in any day to the boy man, enemy say, young was so I near so kept Memorum, now called to Fincha or Hania Duruma and Yang 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Quaba Domase, say Ejasab in Prediasa, a Saint Ehunisre for an estrange and the Bonuman Dorso. Now so many saw a Juma Pa, Doctor Selkwame Despa Nina Doctor Forisapon, and I'm Despa. Media so I had assume I'm a Ghana. Now, Monsa Bassia, but the watch and see much a Ghana for we despair media from my angel, you know. And when Yamisha crack a na now, Connor so a Chenny Dian will boo our main pen for dear question or court to say more and war at my despair media. No, I show more as general manager out that despair media. No, say, or no, can I do a sentence in pen for my way, sir, and what beer the boob beer a fantasy a bo, a fisher or ha near Dumi Huno. Despair media, a bubble.
7: I think, sir, no quiet animal. Send your mimi name with quantity. We were joining media, we were joining courts, and I said, the justice system. Your mimi said, the more person you're supporting media, I am not despite media, I have to love to say, you have a boy ever support. Sir, the boss, every man, the quiet, the missing media aspects, the dear. Your mumia, dear, see ever supporting your mumia, your associate, you be dear, she say ever supporting. And then Baku so I am with their pals and they said, the strong also said, Mopes and Muya debated me. I am moving to Putin. Sana, Omomuti, and so no way the Tima Church or Mumuji. The Yakano, they beg you, they are getting back to you.
4: Ora kredi o sa sancho lawyer ni no na jina manager that despite media no and was in court to panfo say we court yi sha bo be debate nya dia dey ebebe equilibrium brofu in a perimeter kesi e beto 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
4: 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So many bomb the Quagana go on Nuha. On so much, we, I am. I go up where Jimmy Yamama catches from Mr. Quada. We ain't to me, great pressure. We know so. And the best thing is, you walk with me, I'm going to my. And Jamie, you are born in 10 minutes, yeah, we. Rest of my, see how much sales in missing come home. Sales in missing, I have boom bell 4 minutes. I can't bear 2 minutes. Now you have a pong. Boba could tefa so could do Ghana branch of Asante, Jesse number 10. See, I catch him 7 period, sir. Jesse number 10, Venture Quasia. Yet this share branch in what you bring wine bako. After one, I 101 V. Would Jimmy Cassana Panama Nipay or La Bianca, what do you call Biao? Not where you born, what did Biana quay, quam worry? And I got a young bro from the bay, swing the ball. Asante swing it one by inside the wire, ah, Calabian cheat. No, Sue, Kenya, but and I did the swim, nipa come, go, ya, ya, Now, ya, you are roughly, I see, I want you 2 minutes, ya, bo, poor, love is a mood delay in 10 or the cacras out or so. Ya, so good, ya, mina, quack, love in our own pump, ya, no,
1: it's
4: I want to, and not your mansa, any part, and I am full, no, but so, sir, it's a branch at Ziki Praia uniform, Emma, a year gun of Wignard of Obaco, Benjamin Asari, House of Folk, Phobia, Obey them, Naja Brantian, Nim, or Dida Boma, where ye serious, what's it, sir? 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Then you also buy one poor woman day, wearing them room not crown, and the form crown. Last chance, not possible. And go for last chance, one more question. And I bend your massage, turn on that way to say a crown. Go for him, the way Jim Papa, my way, and say, oh, bonny. Queen, I never had the four goody predator for 1 minute and say, one and nine, so. Let me say, hey, one answer, I'm sure. 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

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I'm better say it in the Batemoso, then you're near the bar, man.

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I don't know. I'm not sure. I'm not sure. I'm not sure. I'm not sure. I'm not sure. I'm not sure. I'm not sure. I'm not sure. I'm not sure. I'm not sure. I'm not sure. I'm not sure. I'm not sure. I'm not sure. I'm not sure. I'm not sure. I'm not sure. I'm not sure. I'm not sure. I'm not sure. I'm not sure. I'm not sure. I'm not sure. I'm not sure. I'm not sure. I'm not sure. I'm not sure. I'm not sure. I'm not sure. I'm not sure. I'm not sure. I'm not sure. I'm not sure. I'm not sure. I'm not sure. I'm not sure. I'm not sure. I'm not sure. I'm not sure. I'm not sure. I'm not sure. I'm not sure. I'm not sure. I'm not sure. I'm not sure. I'm not sure. I'm not sure. I'm not sure. I'm not sure. I'm not sure. I'm not sure

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You can have Jimaya, you can have a head. If you sound by Navy Sue.

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I will have one and two more. I see. I better say it in the Batemoso, then you're near the bar, man.

assembly rooms, see an everyone's in the show. In South Canada's troubling shift on Margaret, as the country be an aggression, only the leaders in Yana, or more a mountain, or more at the mini ballot. You come a leader, whatever be an Ecosol, the people of Fabiana, which amounts a seminar, and see the Ecosol. Even the South Canada, you could be having them say, there's immigration in Anamazin, on Consumba, so for a quiet. So could you do not pay a baby? I come from Kaneko. Things are changing, especially as I said, it's a normal sound. And experts say Canada is closing the doors on socio-economic issues. Yes, a decade-long consensus on immigration as a positive for the nation. And I want to say, I'm going to say, you don't want to in this country. People are complaining, saying that my grandson is in the bar. The fear of Fabia, you couldn't have a sanity. The beat is a grandson, I'm a accommodation. Why are they being able to be in your way? Uncle Fonor, but you could be born in Christ, woman, a good year. Yeah, you could be twice, I didn't dear. But the fear and the Koso. I can't say, I did it and so Koso. That is Canada, we are now honor a year. I'm good, we are not for a year. You see, back in the day, my combat, my first year, I could be a soldier, call him, be a warning, you know.

Canada is pushing the dogs now.

Relax. I support that country, which I support, so good. So a lot of people, and I kind of support to Ghana, which we all know. So it's all beautiful. And I can get a and come over be a fat football in home. Yeah, maybe a co. Why? What have I done? Sir, I'm being no more, I don't know. I don't know. I just want to find the petty and going to see the Hong Kong. But if not, I will have to be that episode.

portion of Queen Mamma, which is Bank of Ghana, Senator Mokachana, Bank of Ghana, and I can just all my convert all rural banks, all Ghanaians, there in the community banks. I will be no, I know. Bank of Ghana, and I can once a seven. I could for the appointees on 156 million cities in salary arrest. The banner say, appointees. I don't know, arrest anything if I don't know. Scratches and work at them. EP are not going to back on cell phone ban and Kohen farm near Kohen farms were grass farmers and abandoned farms over 700,000 tons on so rice. When you're Majayo, yeah, Dinubo, Yanko for Sumiento. Yasmo, I got meant to interest in your name from Kusku. Excuse me, I see Munyan Yanini. And the government and got to send any. Now, as a primary schools, and they come with them. Iguana, St. Kabia. The beach, if I don't know. Sam George and I catch his announcement sharp with dressing in MTN. They were having a didn't know me, you know, be an effective beer commoner. And yes, they say trial, no witness, test, court, why? Did he be rushed to pay him? I'm looking for. I don't know. I'm looking for. I'm going to go to the first. Technology. Oh, you have to move so. You want to be a movie, be a bonnet, say. Who tell me? Has announced major reduction in the cost of MTN in Ghana's fiber. Let me say, that is some judge who said, bundle, group and the issues are bundle. I hear the end to me, Faber knows whom could be a few, no be until the film you said, the end of it. Isa kutoa bundle. Now how from me and me as I say, now the credit meaning has gone. Why you don't talk about all this? Bundle. That's what did in a few years ago. Bundle, now they be a no come as me. I'm the enemies as I say. If I go, I'm the enemies at the moment. Because I'm the whisker, I'm the bit part of, I'm the account today. Yeah, see G4 home there, G5. Homo fat is in for G5 from home. In the camera, no. Empty. In the post, share on social media on Wednesday, no? The minister disclosed that discussion between the government and MTN and Ghana has resulted in a significant review of the company's unlimited broadband offerings. Huh? If I know. Order a new pricing regime. Subscribers who previously paid 987 for unlimited 100 megabyte package will now pay 299. It will rest in Venom per month for the same service. Yeah, you buy a consumer will be say, yeah, will be BN white woman. Say, do not say communication and digital technology, white, and the rest of it. Or one number, the BN hope. Anyway, and I don't know, I'm telling you, I'm just a local channel. A little bit of dusty little baby. Yeah, my dear. God knows.

Church in Bantama, directing its leaders to produce a valid building permit by the end of June or risk having the entire structure demolished. Made remarks for the demolition of the church, walls of the Bantama. Then a car park is over in Tabulina, Toto Station is over in Tech. But that is going to go on TV. Didn't go on. I did your forehead, man. I'm here. I do a catalan, organa, ma'am. I don't know. May I walk myself into the witch my side in there? When the papers here, we are swelling away the boob in that trouble. And I did that one. Can I not? A mobile and door super in the video shared on us June 16, 2026. He stressed that no construction project can, yes, legally commence within the metropolis without approval from the assembly. And you must obtain a permit for KMA before commencing any construction. And we all know her. And I took on a missy. If you are a woman, you are not going to be able to do it. And I buy anybody than you see. I don't know. The structure in the Yahoo, she tried a palm, let down. And the down. And to my oak myself, I want to know Richard and I can say, no, I should be OCW or Bantama. Yeah, JHS Minute School, Humpa, and Mrs. Siena. I'm poison. It comes to me, no, a man up to June. Yes, June 1st, if you know, it will bring you out to go. The down. And I become so about by saying, Umbabu was Minister of State, no charge in government affairs. I don't know, Phyllis. Quite obviously, the Casahana review that former political appointees under Kufuor administration are owned about 157 million in salary arrears. I give that this explains the perceived increase in compensation allocation at the office of the president. Speaking of joy, PM Express on Thursday, Kwachin Ekasawahei sought to clarify public concern over features contained in the 2026 budget, insisting that a significant portion of the compensation allocation is meant to settle outstanding salary obligation owed to former appointees. I don't know why. Came to the room this morning. I don't know. So we are here to pass our if we are pass our count the sentence. Yeah. Okay, the other party and the bosom of the mall.

belly tama. Now send belly tama, which is a never ten. Come and love on your gun. You and invest 130 million in Ghana amid global aid. Okay. But you know, there seems to be a position struck on the system. Bank of Ghana, you know, so cut your heart. Bank of Ghana is 70. Our investment in the real banks in India, say, in the community bank. And that's our honor.

can so much. It's like a man. You cannot sell a baby. Oh, my dear bro, dear bro, my dear banchi, oh, my dear mo. This is a town. As I'm ready, got a hit. A ground enough for here, see, a man. But I'm kind of a rice producing. Very, and I said, oh, my producer rice, and I'm to drilling. I said, no. They're not going to do anything. Somebody try to lend the acre on your farm equipment is not down. Bia and hit a ground of grass or Pesoko Yed will be intra. I'm then I say, hey, did we have grandi go on? Yes, I'm good for review. A more dear and any in the gun will be amateur. And a good bad, you know, can't the abono. Oh, I'm a tester, and the government won't cut on from a school for any no way. What is wrong with this rice? Ninja and the windy account was a man, will lead us here. Wouldn't want to prepare you to wood the engines and the old bandit, oh my export. Importu rice the bagan in Indiana, so be into me as I didn't view. After 4 years, be adding the intimacy, be into me. They buy a local in a rice and honor, as you said, a bony. The other no could be abandoned to be a man, whom you gave a trunk, intended the bottle. Come off, which is a gun of rice and cry a good bar. It tastes in a sphere fine. So, if it is free channel, could be a quam. I'm going to go for a farmer. Unsold rice in the conversation. Some have a metric tons and a down in the other. The bear in the cock will be there. Come what I'm married to you. In Timmy and could you be in fun? Come home. What? What was up to see out of here? No, what is this? Okay. And the art is hard, you know. Yeah. And now, oh man. Okay, no. The petty and quite a bit of the more, dear bosso. Na ye kwan yo peti no ene pisiti ho enkomo amra kra ko sa de bi wan na hajune ya na ebo bo ni pepe na wo so no ni na togo ya wa mo kase ni beti ngomo a fami na blaster ama win over panama ho se se no ene bor bor no na beti de ngomo ba ebo bo no mi ni mi se bi so. You come here, dear, because we run it. America, okay, I say, I feel no man ever go, memorandum. Yes, I'm all you be on signing, you know, quabble who details, no. We poo, we say, I'm smell, we say, winning on no man in Yanni go on. The Macumu, dear, El Coso, and run up because I mean at 300. I'm saying now Banty because I'm 30. Because I mean at 300, anyway, at 300. If you are no Kumu, who say they make a mess up of a penalty. Yeah. A capital shop, no, I will be chairman, no, because it's a symbol of World Cup pride. The boy, no, it's like I said, I mean, a football. Yeah? It binds people together. 193 million BBO. What a BBO? Did there be a couple of other uncle for say, oh, you bought it here? In this guy, and he got to see a good and the penny say, you say, ah, Nanny. I had enough in the echo. I had a moment when you're convenient. Convenience, French is a convenience. Confidence in working for some. You quite they go see. Look at it, it's just a beginning. So, can Charles and Cofon the Epo, probably, eh, me, umpire, uncle for only a meal, hurricane and Cofon, yeah. And I'm sure upon a crab, upon a TV, a jigging sea. Colossia, and a mere, I don't know, anyway. Say, no. And guys, it's me upon it, mum dear. Minimum, dear, San Mono. So, I dare against the currency. And who says, yeah, Lord. I did a shop on which I said, no, people can't near, you know, why I won't be with him. But now, it runs over because I know I don't come home. Who's what you say? And who's telling the truth? We don't know. Mm-hmm. Yeah. Ah. Okay, and I don't know.
ebi ya kaje se minia ba de ka ba kaje se untu won fia e won never even enter me sa gate no kure kan ha se kwa won ko order so far as em ne oje ji se o mu ji je ba yire ndi ji nkusi e ji bo di en mu ne no no ka ho en ka se bi obi ya ko ji bi dia ba I don't know na na ko ko ka te won bi bi wa hu na sho ko ka kra call to see a clear path for plea bargain negotiations. You hear that? Court, I'm not quite. With my prezi, I need a trend of prezi to be the hand of a co. Some catches a mina. Ah? The piamina slap on the wrist, you need a mamano. Now could twist can the co baby. And then I'm a tenor catches them, hey, you know me in an assembly bar. Oh dear, so who are somebody in the Paisi and the tomb say? Oh, I'll go and so come the Paisi and say. Masa. And the media judgment, you ain't the media and the Kasa Kasa, ya judge you. I could drink or to Honua. To a top upon or to one. Oh, no mamma. Now, prosecutor ordinance and go for one defense, so ban who is we say, or one about me. It is the catcher went to me as in bank and was some near can you, as in bank. As so, what now occupies will be so trianon and no man, got to see, yes. So on a crowd here. Ni so ko ko tuyes kan wi ana ya jani fridia no e so je na fe e sa panis bi onu eno akra ha court no as granted attorney general yeah eno no and yin and lawyers for Ashanti regional into me and they come also no eno wale no ask into me permission to begin pre bargaining negotiation in the Ezim Bank loan case. Okay, the request far by his lawyers and the Kwame Appiah. I said, I'm going to say, the application is so I got to know what I'm going to say. But I'm going to say, I'm going to say, I'm going to say, I'm going to say, I'm going to say, I'm going to say, I'm going to say, I'm going to say, I'm going to say, I'm going to say, I'm going to say, I'm going to say, I'm going to say, I'm going to say, I'm going to say, I can watch them. You can put it in the position.

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and now here here mini a stream media ne o kese kese nyina na ebobo gana din over panama ne e nyina woni nyi Ghana over Panama, no one home in a set of your bobbudin. Cassie Buckroom, who can Ghana, Miss China? Who can Ghana, no, Miss China? Who be any baby a groom creature? Send an uncle from Bone for soon and by soon and one article in the grader. Umbay will be a home baby grow. Sand the Ghana's way. Now the coach letter, and then the church letter. Last year, no coach, so uncle West Africa. 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
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you, so I know who said mainstream media, and you know, television, so you know, radio, you know, yeah, the Ghana over from Ghana over Panama. So beautiful. And they have a quarter beer. I'm going to have a tenant, we are so much of Montana. I'm not so every few women, yeah, as I tell me, you could diagro. A diagro. And I said, I will babble them grow. I said, you want a bread. If you want a bread, we want a bread. Bought a bread bar, I said, bought a bar, I said, it's my cock. And I see a nice candy in the cock. It was cut, said to the cobble born. Said, but when you had it, he said, no, my, you can't watch them in Ghana. Could any passes you mean like a boom? Could do sound off his name. But I can no more talk on the baby crowd. Tantano, of a dinner in the tobacco. Mr. Parliamentarian is in our home room in the night, near Bombay. For uncle, see between me. Eh, I don't know. All right, you're a good man.

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women from president to I said free o my papa no kwa na yema ma so remember man kwa and we move country and come sa and I no born homodi e kwa na me na started jan na so yeah president or private vice or president executive woman na ya man kwa free e to trust sa and man kwa yeah man no yeah there e bi na ya kan wase mo me say equality no the master dey be here mo go juma remember e to true message dey I don't know. Chakro ko fo no mkuru nyina mbebe bebo bo ho de besisi o mo wu ni nyina na mo sa ma fo ni nyina na si na de bride on po fo bo ba e ene da on ai tana ba kana conference ka sie pa no landmark United Nations resolution under trafficking of enslaved Africans and then from the 17th to 19th of June 2026. The indigenous like I say, kind of Netherlands. When you know about the magazine, I have conference in Melmo, Germany, one, but I'm Dawson. When you know about it, I the speech of a speech will come to you now, my club, because I hope I feel near who to my first war. The Mahama Quay near, you know. And Mahama. I think it's good. Is good. The course one. All right. The party now. Bank of Ghana. I can't be more. This was what's son number one. Real banks in this and friends have your community banks. And they say, referendum. Come on. Bank of Ghana. Dahono. Listen, I'm sorry to me. People are not physical. Bank of Ghana. I'm a canoe. Kofaban. Talking about the okay, Bank of Ghana announced a major reform local finance, especially on converting all rural and community banks into community banks under its revised microfinance sector framework 2026. The change affects all existing rural banks across the country. Okay. I'm going to go to the bank.
and I'm covering your own yagma, it be a taxi drivers, it be a drivers, it be a carpenter, it be a mason, it be a say, woman, I had more. As well, Miss Boker on the count. Yeah, Boker on the count. So don't buy a balance, they bow, only a twin in the carnival. Did you bank a fusca? I said, too much woman, I'm gonna place one boy more. I'm a bird.

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What can be out? Be a year, Jumao, be a year. So who could do her? Now, who be with her? Se be a man, baby. Mamma, then near that. No man, no man, true. No son of man, country. Ya man, no more. I saw tomorrow a fresh arm on banner. Your uncle for my ready, the beer, a band, so cushion, a band, so. My band is hiding, you know. Ghana, international airport, near Kamasum. Who could do an obedient hall? In my immigration for home, so me are come for. Our boys will make immigration, trouble in the film. Could do an amassa on for Bibia Mokaka, or man Bibuka. Was this will be busa side in Bianua? So open quadia, no man know. Obey to report to a crisis woman, the number, sound number, and I make a hustle, woman, the Abuboho. According to Aina. So, Niniano, my person in Yana to Taho, the Boha, and to whom we be a crowd when the boss was a hey. Whoopers will boom in Jimmy Sika, who have so him say, who is over Jimmy say. And pass I did be to quine, no, to no quine. Trudo, and Fabi be any no gift. Yes, you can't afford a pass idea. Oh, no, no, abome, and 28, and abome, and 10. Yes, you can home. And a monk of one to me, your mother. I hire a boy, obi. I said, I'm taking a gift. Maybe a can hobby, you can home. You cram it to your grandma, you be there. Obi boy, say, yeah, dear, no, be a boy, you know. Now, so we are talking, be not the man. Ye ka ho ene ma nko fo no e di bande bi ska fi de ho no ba se se de o me de aban no nti o ko abo hunu se ni nyira ho to ko duro no bi e bu sa se bi a no ma na ho o de fresa number no e me ja se no ma a se se e to free kura o fra si ja sa de ni nyira enye kura enye tabi ah e di a se se nko a de bi a na se I said, no, so no. Oh, yeah. Hey, down. Okay. God, you're so big, you're not. I'm going to be a queer man. I wonder how much. I'm afraid, I don't want. 15 pounds, I want to be a queer man.

Charles Asuna, I say win the game with brains. Yeah, the agent is now. What more? I'm going to say it doesn't matter. Maybe you want some near come, do all you. Come, come, come. Now, I'm sitting here, one of whom said, go for the year, you know, city. Or turning game around the corner. I am in a day. My substitute by some players, you can have wish over how good chance of winning as you are. When you do it, we are very good. It doesn't matter. They only need 5 goals, we will have 3 points in Abina. They are in England, we need 4, we need a deal. We don't care. We have 3 points. We have 3.

0: qué coño es ese? 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
0: Ok.
1: Un nombre de bus, ni siapa. Ni siapa, opa.
0: Ah, ¿qué es muy?
1: Yeah, Shana Macho said, on the before near World Cup, na what will be the first, second? Mummy no Amoboko, and a third, fourth, and Kobe. So,
0: yeah.
1: She said, what will be the third? In your son is we are first, second, automatically overco. Near her third, no point awenya.
0: Point awenya,
1: Point now, near South, good difference. And to all on saying, yeah. Near she good difference in so our So, on a mission, And the advantage of me were 4 points. Who's who were 4 points? Metima share 5 goals. And maybe I share me. Yashe maybe a bear 3. That may go difference here too, no. Now, maybe I also were 4 points.
0: Right.
1: Who share 6 goals? And Yashe or 3. Who go difference here 3. Me and Mimi Daniel 3. Many me opportunity in a job. So,
0: yeah.
1: And he never.
0: Let's add in this or what did I do? What language is that? Any new interview, my dear, I'm so hard at that. And I'm busy with my and I'm so I take for my baby.
1: Baby, offer.
0: Yay.
1: Offer to me, girl.
0: Ah, for what's up?
1: The new idea of my dear bow.
0: Okay.
1: Then I make us a World Cup on an airborne.
0: Yeah.
1: There be before no, offer to you before no. Only there are 4 teams in the world group, we are, so what I say. But before no, in your book, we are your book group stages. In we are first and second, and one would be first and one quan echo. So,
0: they
1: say, as a son on your son, a TBM because all the teams not also.
0: Ah, they 48, yeah.
1: And they say, we are one would be third, and one would be third group in Musono. All the groups in the doors, and one would be third, and near share point I will be in your home.
0: Yeah,
1: but all the as yet.
0: Itie pa.
1: Ye hwe point a wonya ho ni ahwe goal difference so e ka ho. So. Enti. Enti na me ma example bi she. She wonya 4 point. Na me so nya 4 point a. Ye goal difference no me me dey plus 3. Na we dey plus 2 a. Me am plus 3 no. Me na me nya opportunity na sha.
0: Yes, yes.
1: Sha na wa wonya plus 2 no so no. Obi nya plus 1 a wona obi nya opportunity na sha. And you know, Kashe, Oka be so there be 3 points in the one year, but it doesn't matter. This will be share, say, until you'll be share Germany or share 7-1. See,
0: yeah,
1: a very good for him, I mean, good difference, you know, up 1 or +6. So, in a material, and as far as oh, yeah, you know, as I'm making sure so many goals, and I won't soon concede. Oh, share, but you and share also, not just I build up a good difference in here.
0: So,
1: but I'm fine to say, I'm fine to say, Unia this second, yeah. Fancy, huh? Opa, Fancy Ghana for a bush is here, Oma, I shall go. Oma, anyway, on your 3 points. Say, you're born next time near England, that. Or not, automatically, no, you're qualified, you're being 6 points. So, on the material. Say, 6 points, you know. Over, say, 6 points, you know. Ubon say, I had there ever caught.
0: Because you're a good friend.
1: With 3 points. But just what you say. And the, another team be out from different group, you know. On who 3 points. Now, the goal difference in here plus one. obey opportunity aja Ghana for no. So na me chere no. And you go difference this here pa.
0: Right.
1: And you share wo yeah wo share no. E so make sure say yen share wo. Na wo timi di mo go osugum. Say na be ya. At the end of the day, on said last me catch you say, "Enti na make say of a moment into your boys because we no step by step. We take you World Cup no step by step by.
0: Yeah.
1: Say we be qualify for group stage ni because e be sida 2010 and yes, Spain. Omuni Switzerland, omu first game omu ne boy. Switzerland show mu one deal. But could you believe that Switzerland winning, omu winning tournament? The same as Argentina at the end of the boy last omu winning here. Omu first game, Saudi Arabia show mu 2-1. Now be a crowd say, hey, where the Argentina, where the omu yaka. But Argentina went ahead and omu winning World Cup. So let me tell.
0: Yeah.
1: And the actually taking it step by step. Send your bear. Yeah, my boys need to move the too much. We can't show with your look. You see, quite there's more to do. And now, which African countries now a boy, a first game in Ghana and Kwan and Ushima, you know the opponent are on your strong, sir. Because Usha, Omo boy in South Africa and Mexico, Oko check in Tunisia, on a Sweden a boy,
0: Oko
1: check in and across Dia Congo, only Portugal, hold on. 1-1. So let me tell you. And Morocco is in Brazil. Who should share our opponent to Muno Boyana? Opa. As one was stressing, yeah, the player and the boy, Panama. But don't forget, sir, Croatia and England, Omo, good reputation as far as World Cup is concerned. Croatia, the last time they even went to the final, and nobody tell the crowd.
0: Oh, yeah.
1: Oh, and even
0: good team.
1: England is what called final. That name's in when you work up, brother. This is happening. I hear Quaco Shia, Omar Sebi, Omar Dino. So,
0: teams, you
1: know. And I say, motivate you more. Nemo Mukachemo, you catch him with a 3 point in a cry. You never been put. Name from one coma, you was a day. Be having to be in here 3 point. Send a bomb with Marco Boboni. Yeah, and you're careful. You say, I'm here. Kuna say, England, Yako Shay. I mean, for some mana, Croatia, Fonsu, Kosha, Panama, phone of I, Asubeshi. Asubeshi, pa.
0: Right.
1: Asubeshi, pa. Because yeah. You say, you know, we say, over the chance of World Cup, you know, we second game, they are not in here, pa, on a month for the blue teams, energy, you know, pa, second and third.
0: Is that what I'm making,
1: yeah? Yeah, because, over by it's not say, one half by China and none of them will be. You better be moved by an Italian of South Africa, bomb. And I am saying by China, much is never you better win a China. A better time will be fit. South Africa, you lose your pay over. I'm saying maybe as almost as your papi or no one. Even though they haven't lost entirely, but almost chances are very slim.
0: First match, you know.
1: Jose.
0: It's only the first match, you know, South Africa for no.
1: Yeah, sir. And America is the only one who understood a goal difference.
0: Yeah.
1: So what you say? And this is an almost a losing game now. Of a. And then I just am saying it's on paper before me. And America, there's almost chances yes, slim.
0: That's all. South Africa teams in India, countries in India, because they ain't so much. No, they ain't power. No,
1: Ah, do you want to meet
0: Oh yeah, and I'm born. I said, I'm so impressed. And we can say, did you cry?
2: Yeah, let's go.
0: Mexico, yeah, India. And also, we can say, Africa countries in India support too. Mexico, we be answer for South Africa. Did you cry? Come on, and it made me feel. Come, so one player we can be visa. And now, so many of them do. Yeah. But now,

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0: I'm going to say,
2: Opa,
0: 12 team to no meet my say.
2: Opa,
0: and corner sir. Me menin to me sir.
2: Opa, opa there be point in the ehun here but going forward you know. But the opa I'm say na enti na make say be a hunhwe, unya hunhwe no ma be no. Sometimes born, opa, born o mo a wo ne mo born, any how we progress in ehun here pa wo. Because we hwe bo we a no mo bo ya. E your opponent no mo no mo born. O mo nya sharper enti da. So who can team be a or yet that year? South Croatia for now, I can almost an or for one year easy to beat you.
0: It's a Croatian, the old boy. I can't remember. I saw one more. This is a winning accord retirement. Now, maybe in person, which is it? Which is in a name? It doesn't matter, Timon, no more cockabono. Now, so who's Timon? Who no more
2: cockabono?
0: Now, I see a more board than your own Timon, said the Pacorano. Oh, no, over to my overcome, and I say, Bibisa. I said, I'm grown up. But I want to say, no, I'm saying, a dinner would eat in the crown on, let's say, or Bumabu. This is Anna Holmes or Hunu Noma. As soon as I'm Hunu. Me, dear Minim, say, you bet me no more abo. You bet me no more abo at Tasso. That's a Panama board on boy, and I hear about a phone on boy you. First half, I said no, Mrs. Zigana Fosu. So many scoring chances be ready. Go keep on the boy. So many empty.
2: Ose.
0: It's a Panama, so omitting me. I say in your back.
2: Upon a bow, we are with the wow shot, 90+5. Not just a woman cry, 1-1 and air quarrel. Drone and air quarrel. So.
0: Ah. Well, an argument, no matter, dear, and I'm not going to cry. I'm going to cry. There's a body in the night, a boy. Say a boy draw, say a boy draw.
2: Of course,
0: because the old kind of new argument, because the tea old end, dear, but I may know in Yavin.
2: Was it?
0: And 90+5 and internal.
2: Was it?
0: Capasanke, any kind of woman to my sacrana. I said a boy now could do.
2: There be a deal for me to change of a duty in you. 90+5 and so.
0: Na bonu. Na he fa na she. Bebi ashe na mse wo drop drop. Ana bebi ashe no. I'm so drop drop. Mhu bebi ashe.
2: Ova.
0: O je tokro bi mo na. Na drop drop o land so bebi.
2: Fo land.
0: Ni bebi ashe.
2: Ko
0: suwe. O. Ye na mse. O drop o land so. Ne baby, I said. Ah, where? Probably I'm crying. I saw baby on. I just be able to call WhatsApp on the phone. Now, I call you see, you know. Me tell me how many line how I drop on the Saba. Now start to be on. Then I do crop. What is happening there? I cut it, Papa. Still got more time. All right, you haven't tried to turn your person at your queen man. I want to open you, Frank. You know, my medication power. Oh, you're coming in. I'm a teen. You know, I'm a dear. In fact, name no country. Next is the end of the slope. In slope, Cacobas idea, Kivet, Antimini Spain, Antimini Motro. Spain, ever be an assessment. It will be saying in enemy Spain. Why did the cap will be a bit? As soon as I'm the Kivet, remember. I went to my board draw. Yeah. Even I say, if you're dear, I see. And I mean, if I Portugal, none of them is a board draw.

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1: Ah, je na I don't know the nala na muye. Yeah, the me hu de la na muye.
0: Yeah.
1: Yeah.
0: Ah, me
1: dio. Yeah, ofa. Yeah, the meme can say.
0: Yeah.
1: Football na hu ni sha no. Bibia timi shi o, bibia timi shi.
0: Sure. Na make.
1: But the meme pesa me tren say. Bo na o mo bo no, me no enhye me kran sha. Say o mo is unless say o ma shisha. The omo apo omo game dia ba bo omo born ne no ofa no no it doesn't my mama confidence ah na say ofa ti se bia ne ofa to bo ashi bia ne se Portugal born ne che me Portuguese ne a bo omo born ne me ne 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dream cry.
0: Mm-hmm.
1: Me assure so be a few people, even though she and show more of that, and show more.
0: Oh, yeah.
1: But who shall bomb boy and then your crap. For would also be a can wash him. Would a soccer check here, would you check it? I'm on for can wash him cry, say, if you Ronaldo no crown, or move you so when you know some bench in the idea. Missam will be show more born.
0: Yeah.
1: Because Obianim sent a Portugal, the money dear Congo Coba, Umbashom, San Amo will be a dream. But who shall born on born and then I owe of our man idea? My idea. On the same crown of her. What check here? I want to say, we have our best at the World Cup. Yes, he's playing crown. We eat three teams here, and Kumuka will be home by Renano. But also, we bought first game of Munich. Once I have a month for M. Kumuas and B. It is about performance, no?
0: Yes, I'm making sure.
1: Hey, performance now with the Bacono, born out of the Bono, and Sony, oh, no. Of her. It doesn't, in fact. Enfa omo se spray say sabon omo born the day no eno anso no mo se abeko ni say party offer they should count themselves as omo subit ma win no it's not possible because I don't know o kona o ko gina ona born o ko bobo no truka meme no na me ka say say no a good say o kan say offer we are here to test our team no so at yes here
0: your
1: team no na Panama na the weakest link we dey show check here. From if I was Ghana crown, Yena, which I keep by FIFA a ranking, a crown, Yeni, that from Cra. But who compared the trainer? Panama made the weakest link. It's your moon and I, if you say a bit my grabble points from there. But Yakuanimuno, say a perceive Yakuanimia Padia is either we have to try and draw with or win against England or win against Croatia, Mubako, San Ezeko. Because either way, no, you bet me 4 points. Either we need bit many 4 points. But me the boy no more born in Panama for no teams or only goal scoring machine people there. Who can ya England money one? Harry Kane money, Rashford money, Saka money, Sanko for no, only your money go niche, and your more type of Panama born no more, yet beside no more.
0: Yeah, no, I didn't ever know. I'm say game, and I'm say about football, no, to be a. And the power of the didn't come in now. Also, game be our city city. I said, Nippon, whom so never to my aid, who could do her no air truck. I said, between me, I said, you know, I said, Ronaldo owns and I know what, and I said, went to my performer who cried. And he, you know what, said Harry Kane.
1: Oh, financial Ronaldo, dear, so far, Ronaldo, dear, of our Ronaldo, dear, saying, you need action.
0: So be him said, no, Harry Kane, I mean, it doesn't matter, said Bia. Obabejina Parkinson na bibi o mbe bia betuka.
1: Beat
0: me to you.
1: Of a hurricane or the record neba. Champions League ni league baby o ball eyin kan bayin
0: o. Oh na na o hona ya me no nya dwini o. Uka no mama ni hu.
1: Na sha wa okay there.
0: Na na mama ni hu.
1: Na na mbacho. U bise ga na mama mu su asemo. Na na se Ghana for ni Argentina for ko bo match. U bise nya mesi ni besu no. And I'm a boy, can't agree. She be so messy. Cause your bobby, me boy.
0: Mm-hmm.
1: But your me boy. I didn't think you be so no. Because our record no, and it's a. Yeah, our record no, before Ghana and Egypt to Koba. Yes, you know, be the Abu Trika. No, Ghana first to only party because no record. Then I call by record. record na nipa no wono so na me kire na ha okuta the record no ti only sha nipa no must start play yebesuo no so akwa se obi ani gan na bebo a asamo agan wo bo bia yebesuo asamo agan because onim go ni she so na wono me kire na ha and is only England ko ba we cannot share she arike bo bia obey yi no only omo leading goal scorer o she goals no you go show no pa na she ofa make an open we share 2 goals me bo a she share 2 goals
0: Yeah.
1: Now only France Koba Mbappe Bobia Unko Shono. So Bishop say, hey, if Mbappe come, I said we have to watch out for him. The same as only Brazil Koba, Vinicius Junior, Obishu say, hey, Obobi, but I can say me and Econo. Because Uncle Funny and Canada estimate them. Would you move up on the show?
0: Yeah, but another main person may change said the Oak Canyon Anna. The Oak Canyon Anna, Mahunsa, eh, Wumsa. Babon, oh, ba. E o debi o hanu na we beat me go against you unu sa
1: of course I know ho ene shi wo ho
0: yeah
1: ene shi wo ho
0: en tina me ka se
1: yeah ba ba
0: se ha le ken o ha ha yo me me dem me fan sa
1: ah
0: ti se ye mo ball ni mi edi a me me
1: oba ma me cho a good team no a good team ni se a good dey o ka no but on se ene o mu team ni dey akwen se e bet you go against Harry Kane but the other people there to also do the job that's the problem a kwese bo ugba aso bench so so bench e good and ma team ni e good because ye ye asamo agan firma one ye de neba ye hwe ni pa ye de neba no she Harry Kane no kro nya dia o mu order better quality players o mu a o betim do baba ababe sabo mu so ati ase eh engine engine be ma engine ma England no she na make us offer me see your best at league no na obi a ka Spain no and na so obi anya ka Spain bi won se ye bo mu afa ba bi adin jam ba cho adin ja because your first game kwa na man for the Eddie onu kwa na Eddie assess to mu which I don't think say we should do that.
0: Yeah.
1: Udo pa me me ma spin mo mu next game we no mu share 3-4 nil. Of all obo hu say the narrative will change. E be can spin as him see a.
0: Mhm.
1: Channel football tie. But me dey me can say for me me can say you take here the step by step. They say the akwa ni say England kwa dey so mu so nya 3 points. Croatia for the show mo ni abre because omo they don't want to come out of the what you say, even though that wow would be deterred no crowd would be tomorrow. But Croatia for no sure break. Swong. And you may patch say, yeah, yeah, no, me and fine share a team because of a when now when you're 3 points, no, at the end of the day, you bought 3 matches in even one qualifier of what is it? What is it? Then you so one you see one you be beyond no, even though
0: yeah, yeah, but I'm not saying yes, sports there, eh, either. But we'll be losing, we'll be winning. And one day the sun is ever. My home is
1: empty. Yeah, ba so fa won say ohwe ma. Eh your heartbreak is say first game won ya 3.2. Ah, we had just a draw out of 2 games no kra no. Na bia we dey qualify kon. Na we nya won say ono, won say ono won kra. E be gwa won kese pa. Be ma in fact, we be dey are one more. So na me chere no. E jina me ka say, yes, football like you said, bibia can happen. That day kra we be tumo, e be kra hurricane kra make en. We be tumo e be kra me am an red card. Maybe your film, so what you say?
0: Yeah, I'm gonna make it. Yeah, Messi. Yeah.
1: So I'm gonna channel.
0: Uh-huh.
1: Yeah, but the main part is that, say, baby, I do know. Young hope we say, either say, you're gonna say, me and young gonna say, she say, crown. You're winning your first game, Nipu. You see, near bluffing, you're going to point out. So what you say? Now, because of us, who she gave me your power, idea, no. The day I union, you say, who teams say, no boy, cap. Meaning, say, damn, who just who she gave me, yeah. No boy, cap, na. The style of playing them why because one is no yini why too slow or the ball no quite say too much. So if you crowns yes, it's no crown. And no crown it boy my equine. So shed yeah.
0: Say it been in the air can be. I say I can whatever it
1: be
0: sabbat will happen. I'm one so sir.
1: Ah Debbie offer me to ask you about Harry Kane no dear say he's in good form or not an American. On say of wanting on say but on board the onset of all your show formers and your can watch more. Hurricane over tournament in him, no, he's in a very good form because you have your ball league, you know, German league, you know, on air the leading goal scorer. Yes, Champions League, your boy, we're number 2. Yeah,
0: Nane, the okay, you know, I'm a tears you. I'm say, Nana, board the it meet your money. It be another than the crown. We be beano and not traffic home. Umzana.
1: ofa metiwase pa ofa ena me onse wa kama chi omuse metiwase ba ma sha ma o scenario bi se omutim no se hurricane kwa perform ya the other better place or they will do the job enti na man ye hu no onse ye die o pa for the chairman
0: yeah
1: sha wo die wo die wo hwe ye tim se se a wo die ofa wo sha wo sha wo study na wo ye ni ni ye ye go square anka sha ye wan chairman ofa ba jo ye wan
0: ah ese go so you won't confirm in a scholar so
1: but you why am I let you
0: go do you know na say we hun ba ko and na we hun ba ko o timi say and the woman born no how woman timi say
1: ma ko sa now the instances of England for no my church say Harry Kane leading goal scorer top goal scorer Oniwa Marcus Rashford o ho Saka o ho but you watch Jude Bellingham we now o so na me chere no but yeah there no o shenti na o so offer. You check, when was that? Where would they send my boy? Where would they send you over? What was the score line between Croatia and England? Say 4-2.
0: Yeah,
1: four you two. Check, when was the last time I got up with Timisha 4? Would they check it?
0: 4-2, yeah.
1: Would they check, when was the last time with Timisha 4?
0: Yeah, but I got up with Timisha 4. And now, I'm saying, you're my one in a and I know you're painful, because I say, you're my 4. What is that?
1: What's it?
0: Say, a score. Born or see a score on a 1-0 no. Who feel pain? Who feel pain? Who cry? Chase a shell four.
1: Debbie, I saw one a shell four. You know, I'm
0: only a shell. Every day, the old kind of me chase. So, meet me shell four near you. I'm just say, and I phone shame you. I'm just say, fine, said in our canoe. Go soon, and we had the number just say, Nipano, your bobo no, could do baby. I can say, be a 95 minutes in whatever, not Eddie. Just a single go near the show, Crano. And no, eh, yet, yes, I'm in the case. Now, Crano, I know, yes, sir.
1: Yeah, but for no, honestly, with team, you know, that strong enough. They struggle to score. Don't you prefer your team scoring more goals? What is your team, Ashafwa? Over, I'm telling you, say you don't want that. What is your team, Ashafwa? So cry, you are, oh, tell him, oh, Ashafwa, my idea, pa. Pacho, maybe, what can I cry? That means who won't, and I was our two. Two or three different people soon as she goes now. Who are confidence, cry? Who never tell?
0: It's enough. I'm not here now. It's enough. I'm not here from home, baby. The main person, I said, seminar, you can't route of Ghana because born a bubble. It doesn't matter, say. Hurricane the dynamo, so I'm on the dynamo. A manty and bit my bubble, and I'm lay. There's an England, a bubble, crash you, mother. Friend him much, he ain't saying grand of water. See, as you, mother. Almost a piano, and yet the same people know I do, boy and mum dear. By as you, mother. And to me, any pebby, who can see be near him here. But there's a wee Corusia for no crown or an England for no. Corusia for no mumna, a little bit worried. I just say England phone. England born when Omni a bobo rumsro, Omni African for crab boy, I know musro. Quiet star, no city, see boy born in Norman. A petty bon say, dear Guru Masomo. What is our grandmother? The Ukrainian say, dear Hong Kongopi. One abun. So not a reform. Yeah. And when I can say, no born, no dear. And say, football, dear. Even nothing nipper. They say, O be a gun, a man, baby, as I say, O be a noa. O be any adjit, born no boy in interno. You need to not a ba, photo, photo, photo. But did they can see a day in your mom, one infa? Our Canada home, a
2: more boy. I'm not glad here. I'm not a big queen in your press and they must say to say to two. Oh, then I say.
0: Then I say.
2: Is it not a man, or he not take a grown amount to go back to the zoo?
0: Ah,
2: oh, yes, I'm saying, is there no more? I can't say, and not
0: go back to
2: the zoo. Say, Oka, you need to know because of no crown, so two for I am this.
0: Ah, okay, yeah,
2: bring it.
0: Yeah, football is sanity. I tell him because I win your power. I do minister. Send now here. The parliamentarian grand now we took our two game. Woman in Akabum. Your mama bought from saying you are a bumpy album. Oh, no NPP, NDCP, any baby. Eddie,
2: Kevin Prince Boateng kojo asamoa che the position bia obi ejere bia na ko say yes players be how on the mutual but I come to the pointer enra enye nyame na ye adom na go yi ba ya we need there but the way forward the name say one watch say as ye careful na they be nobody ye because say Jordan ye no akwa man nyina enfi man say go you go get man show oh o ti be mad on so say be na say to musuru.
0: And then I was a coach here, I saw it every day game, no? Then when the year was so, I didn't know you know.
2: Sanity.
0: Yeah.
2: Sanity. It, you know, the opposite of Chelsea said, yes, it's pretty more strikers. So, because boys in a mobile, you know, but it's a game, many day. But first half, I can tell you, say, they do nothing.
0: Yeah.
2: They didn't do anything of it. First half, we need now 45 minutes. Oh, yeah. They didn't do anything. And now, not panicking. Omunya born and as you wish me, Sadiba. But these two guys, they've been changing born on Saturday, you didn't see them.
0: So, I'm buying again.
2: But you didn't give me two times.
0: And a crack, I have a panani of an okana at home because some almost never.
2: Oh, yes.
0: No moon, who deals with me.
2: Almost a seven.
0: Yeah.
2: And then they can hold the ball.
0: Yeah.
2: Or they could hold the ball. Now, I'm going to be my passes. Now, for you know, first, now, no more boy in the first half. Now, if you are telling to him, now, for you near bomb half. That's how I call you. Who's the beginning? Now, I'm a boy half. No more boy half. Now, say you're born half. But these two guys in the by now, I'm telling you, they're moving now for you near bomb halfway. And you know, any day, me or phone him. You shall see him, I see any players in India. I mean, always mean to see a very new. Oh, yes.
0: Okay.
2: Maybe that's my hope. Well, that's my hope. Tell you, say any prayer out because of our listen. The group I did before, Jeff, great to be a job. And yet, you bought money.
0: Yeah.
2: Oh, that's it. The rejected stone. Sometimes they think they have biggest stone in the corner. It's a bit of an insanity to miss it. Oh, and the race, it's not to the swift.
0: Sir.
2: And when the time comes, the time will be done. I'm going to shine. Maybe I said, you'll be a good year. But I Korea you the Kumu. Where can get to Kokunda? If you get one hour and they have 50
0: move,
2: and the Jack is here, I get it. That's so now waiting, waiting here. With the Missou.
0: Seven American.
2: I know,
0: yeah.
2: Who had the Portugal for Ronaldo? Because of mobile, brother.
0: Yeah, I've been on a song. I know who baby are.
2: I'm going to go. Who baby
0: are?
2: Yeah. I'm going to go.
0: Yeah.
2: You know. Canada for said the whole canoe, we are there. I love that. And now, or he can see us a call on a number. I have to move. Oh, my idea. Just oh, my idea, Canadians, your moon, or much you laugh, or much you laugh, but because the way you are, or two for the corner, dear, where an idea and a soccer, that's how this year. And then in our unity, oh, we're bonded together. I'm not here.
0: Oh,
2: also, I hear someone I'm making.
0: Yeah.
2: Of Gaza.
0: How the Canada did not make it?
2: Ah, not make us or here, Sabi. Will be a visa to be a walkie cancer. We are no grand one. His statement is all what I would do for us on the Friday. Let me a cookie.
0: Okay.
2: Oh, hey, you need to do. I forget it. You know, it was good. Of I was good. Name Mumuno said they're not frank. Can you say what they see? But I'm trying to, I'm so anxious. I'm betting me, and just strike his beer when he come for cracking. I'm betting my cracking.
0: Yeah.
2: I'm just going to feel busy out. I'm going to feel Canada. No more beat.
0: Yeah, they did very well. Canadians, I'm sure you pa said they must say. And I said the park where call park in the school. I ain't any park at all. Said the near can. Oh, I don't know.
2: Oh yeah.
0: Because
2: yeah, they went. They did well.
0: independent about 100 pound cradles. Different nationality because of the boy Ghana for. And yet, by the say, Coffin Pacura Free Ghana member. Any more Canada, only a dear person, so do I see every safe Ghanaians in the baby. I'm the crabbing in baby. So don't see dressing near flag in the normal. I want you not shining fine. I mean, I don't care. So, how do you care? You're one when you said England for a very moment. Born on a bad truck, I cried. I bet my truck.
2: Make up Ronaldo, dear one, go back to ground. What's the matter?
0: Yeah.
3: And I have a chamber.
2: But you're a little bit of a book.
3: Now, this is
2: busy.
3: Ronaldo, I don't want to retire.
2: What do you
0: know? What do you
3: know? What do you need to look fit? But so can they walk to a chamber? Because the nano crowd, boy, our TV is the one you're saying. Hold there. They now come on if you. I want to go on man another form. Because
2: I don't know
3: my banu. What we hold
2: there? Now me need frag a crack any before say. Baby, your baba now was shining. Omo feeding. Sure. Omo feeding. Omo go for no Omo TV. The beer there, German. No Omo do man want there go German. No did it here.
0: I know.
2: But when you enter the samba,
0: I know. 20 ago. Omo want him go jibo.
2: I know. So we enter the samba.
0: Yeah.
3: And I was to be a national team. So, people will look in it different because players need to be beyond my day. Oba, now, when you see a national team, you won't be in the Sunday Open. Obi, I start, Waba. Oh.
0: Yeah.
3: A bit is I Ghana and the guy on the uniform, what is it? Captain.
2: Jordan.
3: Jordan.
0: Now we're shining, pa. On say Bodo has this one team you be here.
3: Oh, they qualify for the World Cup. When I know a person you're picking the team in the Mukake. Now the boy know what trip, Boy, is no. Omu in here no.
0: Omu in here no.
3: On the ball, on the Africans in Angatano. Soccer, no Bodo do baby. Sports, no you do baby. Now your experience, in this now for yourself to nefi. Now.
2: Ana kofi. Omu mi anu jawa. I can prefer some more than Grandpa. Jordan, you need some more than Casabodia, just go better soon. Jordan.
3: Yeah, some more than Jordan.
2: Over. Striker. Now let me present the day you know Mukwasi Jordan. No. Because the day you know the current meta, the Aquan Waro. Any the way I will see some more to me handle, just anonymity.
3: You
2: do Zaka, no, born a bass in the Niaha. You slow B, the can and when you pass the grass on the chink one and all the cook. Oh, that's the best.
1: Of our phone when I draw down a coach on the police and a coach. Our phone. As a coach in the money transit,
3: I also manage transit. Obey changes, mom. What's their first game? Obey changes. Team one, the bass can happen.
1: Oh, we're sure. So obey changes.
0: Oh, yeah.
3: Obey changes.
0: Obey changes.
1: Jose Jordan on the captain. We didn't make a cassa. Who's on the captain?
0: Oh, I'm fine.
3: Oh.
0: What are you born?
3: Obey changes.
0: A team, obey changes. And I team work in
1: the air. Ronaldo's on the captain. Nana Mahuba, Ronaldo's on the captain. Ronaldo say there's no way Abacas or non-quartier bench. No, Mremsa.
3: I'm going to go to Saudi Arabia. Yeah, the neighbor league, you said the league is a bit more professional.
4: Ghana fire there for how much you tune for so much you tune for.
3: The business people don't move to the cheap island here, and you could do, sir. Mammy, that's my chicken business people don't know about it. Emma, Ghana, and this area, you are nice. Only ideas is come to buy it. So, move your business at the end here. So, if you're born,
2: of course, no, of course, business bogus, but what you are doing is in a move. You said, you said, and you have to come to the book.
4: But when you're sure, sir, I take it to you, sir.
5: Yeah, take his number. And I know my trolley and there he Ghanaians for nothing. I'm not for business. I'm not take it to him. Any letter in here. And what?
0: Commission.
5: Yeah. Of Fabian and I'm there too. They will teach him.
6: Take it to me. I said,
5: it doesn't entertain the poor Munya, but that or that, yes, it's a ticket to the Maya there, or Mudi, I see a cool game or no. So, but more, you know, of a Ben, I'm the artist into him. Mr. Wizard, the ultimate boy for Ben beats me with Yama.
0: So, the power of Ghana.
5: Yeah. And then 50,000 apply.
1: 50,000.
5: Yeah, and apply. Yeah. So,
1: oh, that's every ticket to the minimum. I do money by it. Now, no more plan ever 300. I said it'd be pretty.
5: Oh, yeah, but no, So, I'm them in your case, I'm not the German and not near him. It's me. I'm up here about saying that the German is 12 or more, and that's it. Yeah, this is so. Anyway, you take over Canada and you turn to Sankofasi. You take over the best new videos now, ma'am. Yes, but Mr. Villa, so we send the only see some castle. Ghanaians are taking over Sankofasi. About 12 in your name, that's Sujin, about 12 in your name.
6: Can
5: you
6: Friday night to
5: dia Kenya? Yes, and Kenya says police for the Jim Canon called Broku Road, you know. Say a be a care be a man, a Jim Road in the fire.
6: Road
5: better
6: than
5: I'm
6: sure.
5: Yeah, Uncle Broku, yeah. Near Nam's not just a Jamaican. Oh,
6: what you jump
5: up? Oh, they're just oh, Yeniaji. But Mr. Frank, but against England, dear, what's that? Coach, near careful. Yes, I did. You know, they go ask you.
1: I don't know.
5: It's against England. They also have a defensive game. Defensive game. No, they're of a Panama day. Yeah, I do be a Panama game. They are do more. Oh, yeah, offer. Hey, I do.
1: England, no more.
5: Oh, excellent, Mr. Fan, Panama, sir. And yes, you are, sir. So, I ain't see. I do. Yeah, if they are short on goal, crash short on goal, yeah. I think it was so too. And I also be Mr. Frank, the credit card draw, they also draw the cup bench.
1: Yeah, I can't watch MCC, I cry.
5: So, Jordan also a cup bench. Jordan also, let's say Jordan a few minutes, that is your good.
1: Oh,
5: we are so slow. Yes, I play against England there. And we are going to show England Croatia. So we are Croatia for.
1: Yeah.
5: It's Iran and you have just 1 point. It's either say better take 1 point in a feeling go and that's Croatia.
6: It's England,
5: defensive game near board your pet draw. Your professor your attacking football there you're going to lose.
6: Yeah.
5: It's Iran and you're 1 point you're going to qualify for 32. Yeah,
2: ah, Frank, and that's what we
5: got here.
2: Oh, no, we don't know what we're going to do.
5: Ah, oh, no, no, no. Oh, sorry, the band, I'm sorry, near more calm. So, oh,
7: I just get up. I'm not going to catch you. It's only the first half. Don't you
5: I said, I'm not going to be able to do it.
2: What time goalkeeper there are you?
5: Mr. Buzia, I'm not trying. I said, I'm trying to be here.
3: But and sadly, no more idea. Send a woman who can't pay my kind of phobia. You know me. Oh, yeah, I do. Come here, let me
5: see. Oh, yeah. Yeah, boy, just say, boy, some bad youth, some bad karma. Oh.
3: Oh, you do your pay. I maybe make a one. I come here, I need a car.
5: And can you store the crown for them? Can you bear more? And store the toilet.
3: Oh.
5: Yeah,
3: oh.
5: Can you store the gear?
3: Oh. Canada high. Let me catch you. Me busy assembly. Canada, how much you host to work up one now?
5: There be any. Toronto, there be any, you know, soccer field, you know. Internet say, I'm going to games to do on that Vancouver, no, Mr. Buzia. Yes,
3: it's one. Okay, see you are better. Calgary, BC, Toronto, Vancouver, Montreal. Yes, me host to work up.
5: Who host to any boardroom, Mr. Buzia? I think that we better say if you bimo field in the crown so yeah renovation here to be accounted cost so around $300 million.
3: Oh, the crown with $200 million here. Work up in the Canada and the host of the whole team, the whole evening in a sense, Cassam Naba, you pay by any packet.
5: There be Mr. Buzia, and everybody is his
0: house.
5: Yes, sir, there is. And everybody is
3: our
2: people. I'm South Africa, what you have to do.
3: South Africa,
5: South Africa, more, you know, it's a Canada, and you know, it's a time because Toronto say, you're afraid of why you're being more. So,
3: I'm going to just say, send yourself a new one. I'm going to just say, I have $5 billion to get in there. Where are you now?
7: Canada, from Pesaka. I'm a person, I'm a footballer. I didn't say I'm going
3: to say, I'm going to say, I'm going to say, I'm about 60% of money. I want to get a boss. As a sample, first in the MPD said, so that we will go to
7: Canada.
3: I'm about to say the soccer no more.
7: Yeah,
3: Black Wammy said, who was you? FIFA mouse cow.
5: Yes, yeah. FIFA, my bad. I said logistics, and come home. I said logistics like security service.
2: Yeah, you know. Come in, how can you say the US and US is a bit of a house? How do they call US? They call my school nearby.
3: And you pay for the business and because so in a 1 month, no business can
5: have. But Mr. Buzi attempted to get as a Toronto, no, they say we'll be ready to study more Toronto. I was already caught outside of the city. Mr. Buzi, and first you come, sir, son, I will call.
0: And I would do any neighbor, sir.
5: Would one neighbor,
3: sir? But I said, you're talking about the city, right? Farming. You're talking about the country.
5: Logistics, you know. If so, one country best of five, logistics in the best of five, like transportation system in terms of transportation, grandpa, no,
7: and so we have.
5: And you're better, yes.
3: I don't think Europe, one country to be fending in.
5: Well, since the Yanko Europe, yes, since you were 48 in Yanko Europe,
7: you said the 48 team, you have any statue.
5: So, I think they call Europe a bit two countries. And
7: before near about 64 matches. Yeah, 104.
5: 104. But let's say Europe is more soccer field. Let's say Europe their country is now on per soccer.
7: Yes.
5: England say England bet me a host. England bet me a host. A bet me a host.
3: Because Eben Ben.
5: Yes. And more soccer field in so many. It's England no money problem. Yeah, but as a North American, you miss out, you know. England, Europe, they do countries in the so almost soccer, almost countries in the now. Russia, Germany, have Germany, almost one league in teams, best teams, bear 18. So teams 18 and no more soccer field.
3: And now
7: most of the matches they US.
5: Yes, most of the matches they were US, yeah.
7: Yeah, US were number 78 matches.
5: Oh yeah, yeah, yeah. A group stage, and I think there were 16 games in Aquaria were US.
7: Yeah, US never bought majority of the matches.
5: Yeah. Yeah.
3: But it's not the same thing as FIFA won by city to one con the whole countries, you know.
5: No, pitch in the car home, pitch in the air, Canada, pitch in the air 40. And if you own place, can see you a stadium, you hold it, the entity hold the crown and hold it 60. Stadium thing now is 60, 70, 80. 80,000 people, so home. And a fan, I know to me because all the commercial city are, and you said you may hold it 40.
3: I'm nobody in New York,
5: I'm Los Angeles, LA, and I'm both fan, Arsenal.
8: I'm not going to be
5: Yeah, 80,000, as I said.
3: Ghana, we need a Beko.
5: But I'm just hoping that Ghana qualify for Wanted 2 and Kabianca. But I think it's a Beko next game with Toronto. And then I can better come up.
8: And you want to be a Beko? And we're not paying enough. Chroma, Mifiano, Toronto, I did.
5: I said, Nana, ground so call ye. And I despise me,
8: NDC girl be, I don't know what baby I had to understand. Girl, NDC for,
5: who costed you more, Tina? Who costed you more?
8: Oh, yes, many DIG. Hey, my name is Baboy.
5: When you take it in, what to one out to take it in, Anna?
8: Yeah, man, I'm telling you, one life, it's 150.
5: When you're 150?
8: Yeah, it turned back 3 weeks ago, and it's not doing it. No,
5: I told my sister,
8: Yes, I'm going to say,
5: Oh,
8: Yeah, only Ghana for the NDC for Ghana for no more coding promo.
9: That's a mamma. I'm a million, I'm a package of America. I'm a package of Ghana in four in general.
5: Ghana in general. Ghana for most.
8: I don't know.

Downtown airport, once I was secret in
Okay. Yeah, call WhatsApp on the show. Yeah. Oh, no, me a problem, so.

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Vai.

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a sailor, I'm a sailor, I'm a sailor, I'm a sailor, I'm a sailor, I'm a sailor, I'm a sailor, I'm a sailor, I'm a sailor, I'm a sailor, I'm a sailor, I'm a sailor, I'm a sailor, I'm a sailor, I'm a 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

0: Tinya Miasi. 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

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Na watu koto efu unu. And no, I'm sure I was the Mephri Sabri. Sabri, yes, yes, yes, yes, yes, yes, yes, yes, yes, yes, yes, yes, yes, yes, yes, yes, yes, yes, yes, yes, yes, yes, yes, yes, yes, yes, yes, yes, yes, yes, yes, yes, yes, yes, yes, yes, yes, yes, 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yes, yes, yes, yes, yes, yes, yes, yes, yes, yes, yes, yes, yes, yes, yes, yes, yes, yes, yes, yes, yes, yes, yes, yes, yes, yes, yes, yes, yes, yes, yes, yes, yes, yes, yes, yes, yes, yes, yes, yes, yes, yes, yes, yes, yes, yes, yes, yes, y

Bible says, a quaint one at the Bible say, a quaint one at the Bible say, a quaint one at the Bible say, a quaint one at the Bible say, a quaint one at the Bible say, a quaint one at the Bible say, a quaint one at the Bible say, a quaint one at the Bible say, a quaint one at the Bible say, a quaint one at the Bible say, a quaint one at the Bible say, a quaint one at the Bible say, a quaint one at the Bible say, a quaint one at the Bible say, a quaint one at the Bible say, a quaint one at the Bible say, a quaint one at the Bible say, a quaint one at the Bible say, a quaint one at the Bible say, a quaint one at the Bible say, a quaint one at the Bible say, a quaint one at the Bible say, a quaint one at the Bible say, a quaint one at the Bible say, a quaint one at the Bible say, a quaint one at the Bible say, a quaint one at the Bible say, a quaint one at the Bible say, a quaint one at the Bible say, a quaint one at the Bible say, a quaint one at the Bible say, a

Dawate. Ote. Dawate. Dawate. Dawate. Dawate. Dawate. Dawate. Dawate. Dawate. Dawate. Dawate. Dawate. Dawate. Dawate. Dawate. Dawate. Dawate. Dawate. Dawate. Dawate. Dawate. Dawate. Dawate. Dawate. Dawate. Dawate. Dawate. Dawate. Dawate. Dawate. Dawate. Dawate. Dawate. Dawate. Dawate. Dawate. Dawate. Dawate. Dawate. Dawate. Dawate. Dawate. Dawate. Dawate. Dawate. Dawate. Dawate. Dawate. Dawate. Dawate. Dawate. Dawate. Dawate. Dawate. Dawate. Dawate. Dawate. Dawate. Dawate. Dawate. Dawate. Dawate. Dawate. Dawate. Dawate. Dawate. Dawate. Dawate. Dawate. Dawate. Dawate. Dawate. Dawate. Dawate. Dawate. Dawate. Dawate.

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He is the only deity that we worship. 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

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The Lord God Almighty is gathering his people from every tribe and from every nation unto himself. Thus people have I formed unto myself, that they should show forth my praise, saith the Lord. For God is not ashamed to be called their God. As the girdle cleaveth to the loins of the man, so have I caused my people to cleave unto me, that they shall be unto me for a people, for a praise, and for a name, and even for a glory. But my people would not hear. Of what concord has Christ with Belial? And of what agreement has the temple of God with idols? Wherefore come out from amongst them, and be ye separate, that you shall be my people, my sons and daughters, and I shall be your God and your Father. For you are a chosen generation, a royal priesthood, an holy nation, a peculiar people, that you should show forth the praises of him who has called you from darkness into his marvelous light. Therefore today, as you hear the sound of his voice, harden not your heart, for the night is far spent, and the hour cometh, and even now is, that true worshippers shall worship their Father in spirit and in truth. Oh, come to Mount Zion, to the city of the living God, to the heavenly Jerusalem, to the innumerable company of angels, and to the general assembly and church of the firstborn, to the Most High God, the judge of all. All come to his only begotten Son, the Lord Jesus Christ, the author and finisher of our faith, the mediator of our new covenant. Come unto the blood of sprinkling that speaketh better things than that of Abel. O church, as in the days of Adam, Jehovah Adonai has visited his people in the cool of the day. Where art thou?

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Yama say, Yababa, Yatumanam, your fool. Ha, ya crazy, Friba, Biniaba, Yakaba, the Adiasa, Nayatun, I'm what damn, I'm a Christ. Near the person, the Katon, you understand. Naka, yes, the stuff from Wasaba, don't grab your tongue. Grab your tongue on the Katal, sir. Said God, what did you not employ? Namako, about performer, Quasessa, in Tabu Nassi, in Muntafra, in Muntakafre, Namene, my enemy could have a bit. You have a cat on his head. Yeah, media, say, yeah, Tabusua, who was up with that? Muta. What's up, Philippe? They want to put him. Now, so I'm right here to a tour and a big only I want that team with the hospital. And young sir, that was just that. We feel bad for the cool. What's the one you're near from? All things are possible. We are making a bit of your armor. Did he? Wow, the catch was a couple of to be at Daniel Mame. So about Pilfoy, for can be that's when you master. And when I'm going to do fun of the other. Mamma come in semi. Mamma drop from my woods. Because you have your trouble, man, that's what you ask. You catch us up for support us. I will say, men supreme to you. My brother, Danny, coming into 18 and I come in. Sir, a Daya and Puma and put in the war. Obi Daya, one semi, Namini, be playing him in bed. The Indian Ayakumu. How come peace? Sicilia Bafo, Nanka, and Wapa, what did you call Nanka? Yes, such a Yamir when you're meant to be a peer. So, Onia, why are you here? Jesus, why are you here? What did you do, Jesus? You mean you have the best of the catcher in another side? A black woman, damn. Why the castle, black woman? Why are the guy? I'm questioning to you, sir. Why the car show, sir? You're doing it here, but I'm not a problem. It's Sansa and one of my. But I would tell you, me, I said, we're here, but we're not. So we are control, we are control. So we are Thomas from the church, from the church, from the church, from the church. So we are what? Take it, take it, take it. So we are power. When you have to be a man, so to me, you're the sorry, you're the young man. You're ready? So, who? And you were sat on my mind. You know, Siani Naya Naya Pangu will be a man of Tonnes, and you'll be man of Tonda. Now, Brahman, you're the catch yourself. What's the one day? One day, no, now we are in the castle. Was it fear to the Ayan and Dawa Copa? Then I shall be a Yakupon on the two me so. Man, no one can it ask when and many a cup of Fami Amasuma name your son. When I meet a woman, say, Womu ya, me and my papa, Bebra, Yamubane, sir, say yes to Christo, what could you do? So, a Bakasama could one, and say, I'm going to swear with me one. Kasama, Kodua, Egina, Wongu, Chidi, believe God, say Yehovah, Utumia Dina. Brandy Chambo, Nani Kwasia Tuba, and the Nephram. I said, I'm a Java, I'm the other, sir. Nephram, I'm a Yemi Papa, you know. Now, hospital, but I have Yemi Chimmy, Nami Wuba Piamem Fan. Now, Brabe, you look at that, what to wear hospital, you honor. Be kind, I'm a refit down.
May I be sure you have to see me, sir? One cock of brandy at this account, Waco to cock, and they are dead. They are dead. They are dead. They are dead. They are dead. They are dead. Now, what is when you have to see me, sir? Who want me, Pania, Yam, and Truman, who yet in here? We are from Brantia, our Brantia, we are in the water, and the first couple of years. No, Barney Bama, Papa, she and we are training up when we are training up when we come away. Now, yes, I have prepared the family of mine. Now, and yes, I'm a war woman, I said, Pabua. The war woman, I said, Pabua. Not Bama, quit it anymore yet to study it. Hey, young boy, you know. Messi, Master Fond and the Bama was so. The Pabua in the Aka Hospital. Now, me and me, one idea, Minnie. See, can everywhere, everywhere. Just say, yeah, yeah, land, yeah, free hospital. Minia, you're the best of the catch on the head. I know who won what he starts to yes, Christo, or what could win him. You have any other tongue? What about better? Then what's the other end of the year? Pray at the other end of the year. You have the best of the catch Minia. Jerry, yes, Christo Tomisa, you was the Sasavidano, Nedan the Tasas, Nedan the Pansion from Jerry, yes, sir. So one day, so what do you want coming in our Massa Bamia? Oh, Mrs. Sabrano, oh, my name, Yoba, oh, my dear Sansi, Loma, under the sea, under the sea.

Afedio Pusan said, oh, my yes, to Christo, no way. Ah, what's it? Now, the Yerry Thomas, what's it? Jesus, now you put it in your own way.

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Hey, Yamina Moswan and the Dosu Gana for Sofu, meet to be Modio. Sunday, Sunday, Moon, Sunday, Sunday, when Yamina Moswan, I want to message the Yamafu. 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

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Your dear Bakopa, Yajina Tom and Jesus. Say yes to no and a Mayanka. Say yes to no and Ajay. Hey, your dear Pastor, you are not so good. Well, so you are better than a catch on you, and I say, why the bitch meaning Yakopo at DSC? Who can stand God? Say, when he hears the Christ of the DSC, media, and what's there we are with your duo, and what's there she are with the Uniana. Yes, what you have come with him. Many of the same is here, yes, you are. Yes, you know, Matina Tumu. Me, Media Duro, me, Mini Bibiana. Never deep our company, Matina Tumu, only Jesus. Hey, they say only Jesus. Yay! Only Abraham, son of Sanya Kopo. Hey, my young Pedra Sanya Kopo. That's your Pedana. I bet Danny would actually. Hallelujah.

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In an Ottawa, but in a couple, with the Papa, what you are saying, and they will be back, and they will be back. Media, Sasa, what I am a second.

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Among one thing. It is the Lord. It is the Lord. The Lord that has shown us. Everybody at the Mutia. Everybody at the Mutia.

Yeah, yeah, yeah, yeah, yeah, yeah, yeah, yeah, yeah, yeah, yeah, yeah, yeah, yeah, yeah, yeah, yeah, yeah, yeah, yeah, yeah, yeah, yeah, yeah, yeah, yeah, yeah, yeah, yeah, in truth and spirit, no matter what, the hardship of this world, the problems of this world, ever you can watch it. You better watch it. You better watch it. You better watch it. You are it.

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When I send any father, send him behind the home to us. Shadrach, Meshach, Abednego, you are home to us. A drum, me a fortino. Onyami, when you will summon that.

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You are worthy. Ebube Jesus.

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Falar com amor, falar com